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Paul Raven, Soul Thing, and we'll go where the world can't find us. MCA Records, arranged and produced by Mike Leander, who stuck with Paul Raven, Paul Gard, Gary Glitter. Way back, 23rd of August 1968, 61 singles released this week. We're using issue number 242. A weekly listing of 45 RPM recordings. My name is Chris. That was a pretty good single. Soul Thing, written by Mike Mansfield and Paul Raven. Soul Thing, that's the, I guess that's the only vocal version of it, written by Paul Raven and the music. Mansfield, yeah, Mike Leander, you'll see his name on all of those Gary Glitter singles and albums. Let us carry on now. Jason Crest, their A-side was the B-side of a Move single. Here we go, Round the Lemon Tree. This is on Philips Records. The Move were, of course, on Regal Xenophone.

Why was it not a hit? Jason Krest, Lemon Tree. One of my favourite artists of the 60s was Donovan, and I guess my favourite tune was Fat Angel. So I find it fascinating that the Johnny Arf, the orchestra, issued a complete album as a homage to Donovan, and this is my favourite tune, Fat Angel, Johnny Arf and his orchestra on RCA Records.

Wow, the Johnstones actually released on the 9th of August, but not included in the new singles leaflet until the 23rd of August 1968, when 61 singles were issued. Interesting Transatlantic Records. The albums, the LPs, the long players on vinyl were released on Transatlantic Records, and their singles were released on Big T Records. It didn't say Transatlantic anywhere, I don't believe, on the label, but of course was a Joni Mitchell song, as was the B-side, which only ever originally appeared on the B-side of a Joni Mitchell single, Urge for Going, a rather beautiful tune, and thankfully the Johnstones discovered it as well.

Yeah, it's heading towards that time, isn't it? I get a urge for going when winter's closing in. I'd like to call back summertime for another month or so. The Johnstones on Big T Records. It did actually say in small print, copyright Transatlantic Records Limited. From Switzerland, I think these were known as the Swiss Beatles, Les Sauterelles and Dream Machine on Decca.

That's a serendipitous moment. We have a lot of those here as we head toward the unknown region with me, Chris Bent. We are listening to some of the singles, some of the 61 singles released on the 23rd of August 1968. The software is playing up a little bit this week, stopping and starting and catching up with itself again. So I apologise if there are any technical glitches in the music. This is Mike Batt. I see wonderful things in you on Liberty Records. They will have two different versions of Skyline Pigeon, the tune, one of the early tunes written by Elton John and Bernie Taupin. This is Mike Batt.

A powerful performance of Skyline Pigeon by Roger James Cook on Columbia Records. Now let us see how Guy Darrell attempted this Elton John tune on Pi.

It's funny how these things work out, isn't it? That's a beast of a song, Tamla Motown, TMG 666, Stevie Wonder, My Girl, and You Met Your Match. And I certainly did during this single. The software just packed up entirely. I am using a PC. The software is called Edit, a rather old version of it from at least 20 years ago. I think what the problem is, I've only recently turned the PC on and it's not stabilised. It's not got its stabilisers fitted today. So, it just keeps stopping, I hope. I've managed to restart it and it's okay now. And I'll play this for Kathy Carlton and his show.

It almost seems like our story. That's Kathy Wood and me, Chris Bent. We had Mike Batt with I See Wonderful Things in You about halfway through the programme. Then Stevie Wonder, My Girl, and You Met Your Match. And Carlton and His Shoes, Love Me Forever. And that last one, it's nothing to do with Kathy, but it's one branch of the family, the Kingstonians, and Mother Miserable is what he was singing on Coxone Records. Yeah, Carlton and His Shoes, CS7065 and 7066 were the Kingstonians. And now to round it off, Jackie Edwards on the White Island record label, You're My Girl. So thank you, Kathy, for all of these years. It wasn't just for 48 years we've been married, you understand. We met at the end of the summer 1970, when Radio North Sea International was under attack on that Saturday afternoon. Those anoraks in the audience who might recall that. This sounds like it was recorded on a dance set with a microphone held just in front of the speaker.

Some of today's finest music is written by John Lennon and Paul McCartney, the Rodgers and Hart of Carnaby Street, and this is one of their latest.

0: the sublime Sergio Mendes and his Brazil 66 on A&M Records, Fall on the Hill, introduced by Sergio himself.
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1: A sharp intake of breath from Mark Bolan and gives us...

a single, but I heard John Peel play and I just had to buy that record on Regal Xylophone Records, Tyrannosaurus Rex, 1-inch rock. We began with Al Wilson on Liberty Records, The Snake, one of 61 singles we're playing that were released on the 23rd of August 1968. The list we're using is called The New Singles, issued every week it was until about 1987, I think. First one was in about November of 63. We may do all of them if, well, time will allow, but will it allow me to still be here all those years later? Let's hear the other side of Tyrannosaurus Rex. It's called Salamander Palaganda. And if memory serves me right, we will hear Mark singing to it to woo, to it to woo.

Oh, I love it when a plan comes together. Tyrannosaurus Rex and Salamander Palagander. How did Mark ever become a monster? A teenage hero. Yeah, this is Boz Burrell now. On my label just says Boz. He ended up in King Crimson. This is on the Columbia record label. And all I could find of this tune was 1:42. It's just how mean some people are. This is the Doors tune, Light My Fire.

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2: Not just listening, I hope, but joining in with all these tunes you know so well.

on the amalgamated record label Gibbs, reminding us of Mark E. Smith and The Fall. Why are people grudgeful? But is people grudgeful? Yes, Sir Gibbs. Before that, Butterscotch Caboose and Melinda on Bell Records. And we began with, well, we had a little bit of Boz with Light My Fire on Columbia. Then on Direction, it was The Bandwagon. That's what it said on the label, The Bandwagon, but we would come to know them as Johnny Johnson and The Bandwagon, Breaking Down the Walls of Heartache. Let's sit on the other side of Butterscotch Caboose and see what Let a Little Sunshine In sounds like.

Now what you're thinking, how come the music is of such outstanding quality this week? The Yellow Balloon and Stained Glass Window on Stateside Records, preceded by the Staccatos from South Africa. That could almost be my record of the week, Butchers and Bakers on Fontana. And we had Butterscotch Caboose, Let a Little Sunshine In on Bell Records. This next one by Young Blood. That's not the Young Bloods, different band. Not sure whether this is the A-side or the B-side on Pi Records. The file says it's Masquerade, but the label showing is the other side, Just How Loud. So we'll take our choice here, and we will enjoy it all the same.

Youngblood with what is clearly Masquerade. I heard them sing that word on that Pie single, so we've solved that mystery. The Chanters now, Mississippi Paddle Boat.

I was at a concert the other day, and with like-minded people, knowing all the tedia, or wanting to know, and the interest isn't to know all the tedia of rock and pop music. And we decided we could be ringers in a pub quiz team, and there's one for you. It won't be an answer that they'll be expecting, and they'll probably disqualify you when they say, name another version of The Power of Love. That was Derek and the Sounds on Pi Records with Power of Love. Cliff Angier, My Love and I, and the Chanters. Yeah, we heard their Mississippi Paddle Boat. This is Jason Crest, the B-side of their single, Patricia's Dream. Then it'll be John Drummond, Break My Mind on page one. And then the Pioneers, No Dope, Me Pony. I'm Chris.

on Reprise Records, Tiny Tim. We heard him right at the start of this particular hour bring back those Rockabye Baby days on Reprise Records. In a few weeks' time, we've got Tiny Tim's finest moment. It's called The Other Side, mainly because it was the other side of the single, but very profound lyrics about ice caps melting. And remember, this is 1968. Yes, the 23rd of August is when all of these singles were issued, 61 of them. This hour, let's see, what do we play? Jason Kress, the B-side, Patricia's Dream, then it was John Drummond, Break My Mind on page one, and the Pioneers, No Dope Me Pony, and Unamalgamated. Now on Warner Brothers, The Battle of New Orleans, Harper's Bazaar, I'll Be Seeing You.

finishing with The Web on DRAM Records. I know nothing about this single whatsoever. Hatton Mill Morning, sounding all delightful and peaceful. I'll be seeing

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Hello, Robin D here with the albums for the next hour. On Mi Amigo Nighttime, opening up there with Steel Eye Span and the Dark Eyed Sailor from the album Hark, The Village Wait. And I'm in gentle mood tonight. It doesn't mean I'm not going to hit you with something that might send you up to the ceiling. I've been known to do that before. Moving on with John Anderson. This is Flight of the Moorglade. Hope you can stay with me for the next hour.

And that's Janice Ian there. And from me to you, from the album Between the Lines. And the John Anderson track before that, Flight of the Moorglade, came from the album Elias of Sun Hello. Mi Amigo Nighttime and Tim Harden. And if I were a carpenter, I'd fix that dodgy garden gate and put up a fence for you. But instead, we'll just have the song.

0: Well, so many people have done that song. Too many for me to list, but I love that one from Tim Hardin and the album Tim Hardin 2. And If I Were a Carpenter, absolutely suitable for this time of night.
1: You'll never be alone at nighttime. Yeah.

You know, when I'm looking out albums for this hour, I just love to find some with fantastic titles. And that one's no exception. It's called The Gilded Palace of Sin. And it's from the Flying Burrito Brothers. And that's Juanita. Right, up next, Lauren Iroh.

We heard Laura Nyro and Eli's Coming from the album called Eli and the 13th Confession. And there we had Gene Clark and Life's Greatest Fool from the album called No Other. Radio Mi Amigo Nighttime with Robin D, broadcasting to you from the light vessel LV18, lying here at anchor in Harwich Harbour. And on turntable number 2, it's Captain Beyond.

0: and that was from their self-titled album from 1972. Taking us up to the Robin D refreshment break, where we play three in a row. And I'm going to give you the initials of the artists we're going to play, and just for fun, see if you can guess who they are. Now, refreshment-wise, I'm just having a nice cup of Earl Grey tonight. You know, I'm really into my tea these nights. So it's very, very soothing. A cup of Earl Grey. Nothing to eat, just a nice cup of tea. All right. We're going to start off with J.S. I think that's easy. And then it's going to be J.G.W. Now, the G, the middle name, is in quotes. So that's a clue. And finally, we'll have J.M. Have a go at that.
1: It's three in a row on Mi Amigo. Here we go.

and she sings about sipping her tea. I agree. Three great tracks there to sip Earl Grey tea to. Started off with J.S., that was Jefferson Starship, and Miracles from the Red Octopus album. Then it was J.G.W. with the G in quotes, or inverted commas if you like. That was Johnny Guitar Watson. And Miss Frisco, Queen of Disco, from the album Giant. And finally there, unmistakably, Joni Mitchell, J.M., Morning Morgantown from Ladies of the Canyon. Mi amigo Nighttime, and this is Black Oak, Arkansas.

0: The album's called High on the Hog, and that's Black Oak, Arkansas, and Movin'. And will we get another two in? I think we could shoehorn them in if we really try.
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0: And from the album Spectres, that's Blue Oyster Cult, and Are You Ready to Rock? And you can rock all night long on Radio Mi Amigo. Forget about the sleep, it's very overrated, you know, right? That's it for yours truly.
1: Robin D.
0: My 60 minutes is up, I blinked and I missed it. So I'm going to say goodbye, thank you very much for your company, and leave you with George Thorogood and the Destroyers from their self-titled album, and You Gotta Lose. Bye now.

I often hit you over the head with something loud and raucous to start a Chris Cooper show, but I also like to be unpredictable. So settle in, dim the lights, and let the world slow down for a while. We're taking a quieter journey through the 60s and the 70s, blues, folk, rock, and a few shadows in between. And that was Tim Buckley and Song to the Siren from 1968. There's a moment after that song where the room feels a little suspended. Let's stay in that space, drifting, weightless, with Pink Floyd.

piece of pure calm from Fleetwood Mac gliding just above the waves. And now something with a little warmth in its stride as we pick up the pace with music from JJ Cale.

A moment of reflection from Nick Drake in 1973, and one of these things first, and now a nighttime album, if ever there was one. The Allman Brothers Band and the story of the Midnight Rider. I've got

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1: Mi Amigo.
0: And after the intensity there of Led Zeppelin, and that was, of course, Since I've Been Loving You, we drift again into something strange and sort of half awake. This is Music for Tony on Radio Mi Amigo. Comes from King Crimson. It's the story of a moon child.

The blues walking back into the room with the full authority there of Muddy Waters. And he was the mannish boy. And now let's slip into something quieter again.

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That was Into the Mystic, and it was two from Van Morrison, because before that we heard him with Slim Slow Slider.

Cream at their most subdued, drifting harmonies, woozy guitar lines, and a sense of emotional fog that sets the tone beautifully. And continuing in 1967, but with a fragile, intimate song, soft trembling vocals, and a gentle melodic sway, the tender side of San Francisco psychedelia, almost weightless after Cream's heaviness. This is Jefferson Airplane, Today.

0: Mi Amigos through the night as the mood sharpens and Arthur Lee's guitar brings tension and electricity to that 1967 track with a darker pulse. It was the band Love, and the house is not a motel.
1: Love.

weird electronic stereo effects on that one. It was Bracelets of Fingers from The Pretty Things in 1968, a kaleidoscopic burst of British psychedelia, whimsical, eerie and slightly surreal, the perfect bridge between love's paranoia beforehand and the music that's going to finish this show this hour on Mi Amigo with Chris Cooper, which it's called Egyptian Tomb. It takes us to 1969. London's cult cosmic travellers, Mighty Baby. Stay tuned. Normal service in a few minutes. Thanks for your company. I've been Chris Cooper. Bye-bye.

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1: Hello, Ian here. The boss said I could play whatever I wanted for the next hour, so I said, how about some old school soul? And the boss said, look, Ian, I've already said you can play what you want for the next hour.
2: Oh.

Arnold George Dorsey decided to change his name before starting his singing career. Thankfully, Lee Dorsey didn't become Engelbert Humperdinck or anything silly like that. Hello, there's Yar Yar. It's Ian on the radio with some soul, and we're going to go deep, really deep this hour.

Frank Wilson. Do I love you? Indeed I do. Just a word of advice, have a look through your record collection. If you've got a copy of that on the original Motown demo, just to give you advice, like, you can't recycle them. Don't put it in your recycling bin. No, they won't take it. Instead, you could just melt it down, make it into an ashtray, or send it to me if you want. It'll be fine.

Jean Knight, Mr. Big Stuff, Otis Redding, Carla Thomas and Tramp, and then Carla on her own, I Can't Take It. Now, I wonder what happens if I push this Motown button.

There is no way, Jose, we are giving up on bringing you some amazing memories from the 60s and 70s right here on the good ship LV18 and Radio Mi Amigo. We had Gladys Knight and the Pips and Giving Up. We had Marvin Gaye and Tammy Terrell, You Ain't Living Till You're Loving. And we had Diana Ross of the Supremes, Some Things You Never Get Used To. It's Radio Mi Amigo, run by some totally gorgeous, gorgeous, gorgeous volunteers. Well, I've met some of them. I wouldn't say they're all gorgeous, but they're quite nice. Hey, we've done Motown. How about a bit of Atlantic then, eh?

Roosevelt Matthews with Billy Ball and the Upsetters. I kid you not, they managed to squeeze that all on the label of You Got Me Digging You. Before that, Wilson Pickett, Funky Broadway and Ruby Baby, The Drifters. It's Ian. We're about halfway through an hour of soul right here on Radio Mi Amigo. And we've got a missing person shout out now. Apparently, James Brown has lost someone.

Dan on the radio with Radio Mi Amigo on the LV18 and the Temptations. I Know I'm Losing You, James Brown, Lost Someone, and in the middle there, Maxine Brown, All in My Mind. Can't believe we've got this far into the show without any Aretha. Let's put that right. Here's Aretha weaving her magic on an Elton John song. See what you think.

Wayne Gibson Under My Thumb, before that Smokey Robinson with his Miracles and I Don't Blame You At All, and at the beginning of that bunch there, Aretha Franklin, the Elton John song, Border Song. This is Ian with you here on Radio Mi Amigo from the LV18. I do hope you like the way

the late and very great Teddy Pendergrass and Satisfaction Guaranteed, and before that The Temptations, The Way You Do The Things You Do. I do hope you've enjoyed this hour of great soul, and let's do it again soon maybe. If you want to contact us, it's email meamigo@post.com. Before we ask the Four Tops to suggest to Renee that she walks away, let's move on up with Curtis.

You know, I always like to start the show off with something a bit lively, something to gently grab you by the throat, you know, wrestle you to the ground and steal your dinner money. And that one certainly fits the bill. The Who there, and I'm a Boy from 1966. And welcome into another trip around the Garden of Unearthly Delights here on the overnight service of the nearly famous Radio Mi Amigo with the almost unknown Paul Windsor. Your wish is my command, as long as I like it. Not wishing to hang about, these are Foghat, and the title track from their 1976 album, Night Shift.

Yeah, great stuff. The Jimi Hendrix Experience and the Wonderful Gypsy Eyes, a single released in April 69 and also a track from Jimmy's Electric Ladyland album. Before that, it was Foghat and Night Shift, which also happens to be the title of their 1976 album out on Bearsville Records. And from 1970, these are 10 years after.

Oh, yeah, a song covered many times, and some good ones as well, but none come anywhere close to the original Dale Hawkins version, released in the USA in 1957 on Checker Records and in the UK on London American. And the guitarist on there was a young James Burton, who later went on to work with Rick Nelson, among many others, an absolute cornerstone record from the rock and roll era. Before that, another song that's been covered more times than you can shake an Elmore James at. Dust My Blues, performed there by the Spencer Davis Group, and a track from their Autumn 66 album, released in, you can work it out. We kicked off with 10 Years After, I Love Like a Man, from their 1970 album on DRAM, Cricklewood Green. And it also came out as a single, but as you might guess, it was pretty drastically edited down to around 3 minutes. This is Radio Mi Amigo, broadcasting directly to you from the light vessel LV18 mod here in Harwich Harbour, alongside the Hapney Pier, gently swaying on a falling tide. You see, I've almost convinced you I know what I'm talking about. And the key word there being almost. From 1968, this is Dave Mason.

0: Well, now, if you'll excuse me, as I've just come back, I'm rather busy.
1: The events and characters depicted in this drama are fictitious. Any similarity to actual persons, living or dead, is pure...

My sentiments exactly, and as valid now as it was back in 1969, or I should say 1967, as that was when that record was first released. The Youngbloods and Get Together. As I said, originally released in the US in 1967. It got reissued in 1969 and became a big chart hit, which prompted RCA Victor to release it in the UK, written by Chet Powers. Also known as Dino Valenti, one-time member of Quicksilver Messenger Service. Are you getting all this down? We may have some questions later. We started that set with Dave Mason, sometime member of Traffic, and a single from early 68 on Island Records' Little Woman. And the backing band were Family. That's the band Family, by the way, and not the Mason family, in case you was in any doubt. In between were the West Coast pop art experimental band from their album On Reprise, A Child's Guide to Good and Evil. And we played As the World Rises and Falls, a tasty slice of gentle psychedelia, I'll be bound. Right, what's next? Oh, yeah, The Lollipop Shop. And a track called Mr. Madison Avenue. Enjoy.

Okay, three US bands there, all from 1968, and we started off with The Lollipop Shop and Mr. Madison Avenue, and that's from the Biker Movie soundtrack album Angels from Hell. Also in there were Lazy Smoke, who were from Massachusetts, and a track from their album Corridor of Faces, and that was Salty People. And lastly, Weird Street Carnival, who were from Portchester, New York, and that was The Inner Truth, a single on the Copra label, and their one and only release. Right, as ever, times are pressing, so we'll crack on. From 1967, this is The Sumptuous Michelangelo by the 23rd Turnoff.

Joe Walsh there, and a track from his 1973 album, The Smoker You Drink, The Player You Get. And yeah, I know it's usually Rocky Mountain Way that gets played from that album, but there's other good tracks on there that deserve an airing now and again, as evidenced by that one, my lud, Meadows. Before that, it was Liverpool band The 23rd Turnoff and the exquisite Michelangelo, out on DRAM Records in September 1967, formerly known as The Kirbys, which is a suburb of Liverpool. And why the 23rd Turnoff, I hear you ask? Well, if you're heading north up the M6 motorway, you now know which junction you want for the East Lancs Road, which will get you to Liverpool. Okay, geography lesson over. Hand your answers in at the door and get yourself off home, because that's where I'm heading. I'll be back here again next Saturday night, 12 midnight, repeated for the disbelievers at 6 a.m. Sunday morning. That's UK time, of course, and we'll have another spin around the Garden of Unearthly Delights. To take us up to the finish line, these are US band The Bad Habits from 1971 and their take on Al Cooper's My Days Are Numbered. But from me, Paul Windsor, see ya!

There's a record to start a program with Ram Jam. I was going to say Ram Jam Band, but it's just Ram Jam on the label, and Black Betty 1977. Hello, welcome along. Chris Morgan with you for another hour of hit single music and not so hitty singles, one or two that didn't make the UK charts back in the day, but we play them anyway. But what I'm going to do right now is carry on with a bit of a message from me to you from the Doors.

0: Hello, I love you. And that one, of course, from The Doors, 1968. Actually, I've just had another look at the title. Hello, I love you, brackets. Won't you tell me your name? Our name, Radio Mi Amigo, broadcasting up here from the LV18. And you might say we're all a little bit of an angel. It's the only way I can think to get into this record, you know.
1: I got a call the other day. It was my sister Carolyn saying, Aretha, come by when you can. I've got something that I want to say. And when I got there, she said, you know, rather than go through a long, drawn-out thing, I think the melody on the box will help me explain.

about that lovely stuff from Aretha Franklin in 1973. Seriously, that one was called Angel, and it was jolly nice too. And of course, Radio Mi Amigo, where you can really get the music you want.

0: Desmond Dekker and the Aces Lady. So you can get it if you really want it. It was sort of that golden age from Trojan Records, where everyone you picked up was absolutely fabulous. We went out of our way to buy more and more copies of absolutely everything.
1: Well, I'm going home.
0: Bye-bye then. Gene Vincent.
1: To see my baby.
0: 1961.
1: Yeah, I'm going home.
0: And off he goes.

0: Gene Vincent on that one. Going back to 1961, incidentally, I'm Getting Home to You, My Baby. Well, I'm sitting here checking on the records, making sure they're all ready for you to listen to.
1: That she's my girl.
0: Which is rather nice. And we move from 61 to 64. Here's a record, various versions of it. I seem to have several different bands singing the same song. This time round, I've gone with the Cherokees and their version of Seven Daffodils.

There we are, Cherokees, 1964, interestingly enough, produced by Mickey Mouse, but I don't think they were real Cherokees. I think they were an English band, British band perhaps, and they just used that name because it sounded pretty trendy. Anyway, that's my theory, and I'm sticking to it.

0: can't get by without you. That around 1976 from The Real Things, and I mean that very sincerely. Or was it the other one? Opportunity Knots. No, that was Opportunity Knots. What was the other one called? New Faces. That was it. You had to be of a certain age to understand that comment. Information.
1: And now, information on how you can visit the LV18. Go to www.lv18.org and read all about us, the opening times, and entry prices. Welcome aboard.

Monkees back in, let me think, 1967, of course it was. One entitled Pleasant Valley Sunday. Always hear the monkeys, always think about the girls in my class at school all arguing about who was the best singer and who sang the most and all that business and getting into trouble with our teacher. And she was a bit of a misery, actually, if I'm honest. That's why I never liked school, really. So goodness knows why I became a school teacher. Should have seen it written on the back of my hand.

0: got your number.
1: Written on the back of my hand, apparently. That was the Jags, 1979. A bit of punky stuff for you, but why not? Back of my hand. And we'll go from that to the other extreme right now. This is back in 1970 from a fellow by the name of Bob Luman. And I think we all do this from time to time. Think about living.
2: In every other song that I've heard lately, some fellow gets shot, and his baby and his best friend both die with him, as likely as not.

Marty Robbins down in El Paso a little while back. And now Miss Patty Page, or one of them, is a wearing black. And Kathy's clown has Don and Phil where they feel like they could die. If we keep on losing our singers like that, I'll be the only one you can.

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1: 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That's Bob Newman. Yes, thank you, Bob. That one comes from 1960 and it's called Let's Think About Living. I've not queued the next thing up, so talk amongst yourselves whilst I just twiddle that thing there. Let's have a look, see if it works. Music. Well, that was a bit of luck.

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Not that the others weren't great, of course, but yeah, something special. Obviously, just that I was the teenager buying them back in the day. Dandy Livingston, Suzanne, Beware of the Devil. And from stuff I enjoy.

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The Beatles, She Loves You. What else can I say about it? It just floats along like a butterfly, really.

Mac and Katie Kassou, 975, like a butterfly, and it flutters off at that particular point, and we'll flutter into the next song. I did mention at the top of the hour that I'd bring you

Well, there we are. Seems rather an important sentiment. Don't kill the whale, that one from 1978. It was from the band called Yes, in case you didn't know, but I'm sure you did, so I won't waste my time saying much more, except bring in the next track, which is Lou Christie.

Lou Christie on that one, 1969. I'm going to make you mine. What a jolly tune it is, you know. And I'm going to move on to that to one from 71 that's a bit of a silly title. Twiddly Dee, Twiddly Dum, or something like that. And I sort of stressed the point that I used to watch Simpsons a lot. I had old Oakley Doakley and Ned Flanders was on there. And I say Okey Cokey sometimes. And it annoys my wife so much. She says, why do you say that? I say, I don't know. As a Simpsons fan, really.

Middle of the road on that one. Tweedledee, Tweedledum, Twiddly Diddly was the Jimmy Osmond one, wasn't it? We'll save that for another day. 1971, incidentally. Now, the time is about 8 minutes to the top of the hour, so if you've got to go out at the top, you best get your skates on and get yourself prepared. And I will play this next record with the instruction written on it. Play loud. You'll see why.

There we are, Kiki D, I Got the Music in Me, 1974. You can see why it was, say, Play Loud. It's a bit lively, that one. Incidentally, it's on the Rocket label, and word to the people who designed the Rocket label, you've got the record, the train on the top going around the wrong way. It seems to be going around backwards on the deck, so I thought I'd throw that away. Anyway, it's time for me to go right now. I'll catch a train and I'll be out of here. I'll be back at some point. Do check out the website to see when and where, if you so desire. I'll leave you with a shake and a finger pop.

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1: 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Oh.

Oh, what a great voice. Thelma Houston and Don't Leave Me This Way. Hello, how you doing? My name's Jeff. You're listening to Radio Mi Amigo. All 60s, all 70s. These are the

Beatles, Gos, Lady Madonna. Before that, What You Gonna Do About It. That was the first chart hit for the Small Faces back in 1965, reaching number 14 in the countdown. How you doing? My name's Jeff. This is Radio Mi Amigo, all 60s, all 70s, from the LV18, playing those music from those two great decades. Now, Thunderclap Newman had a big hit with Something in the Air, and this was kind of the follow-up.

Yeah, that's the title, of course, of the Stylistics, bringing back the summer memories from 1975. Another top five for those in the countdown. Radio Mi Amigo, all 60s, all 70s from the LV18. 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

1960, taking you right back to the start of our genre there with the Johnny and Hurricanes and Peanut Fly, Jimmy Crack Corn, a real bit of early 60s instrumental right here at Radio Mi Amigo. Now, this was the one that John Peel used to say was his favourite song of all times. And I think when he first got a copy, didn't he play it something like three times on the trot?

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1: Now, it's one you don't hear too often on the radio. What a state I'm in. That's the Tremolos here at Radio Mi Amigo, playing all great 60s and 70s music. And, of course, that the very recognisable teenage kicks, of course, by the Undertones. OK, let's play one now from the record player itself. This is CCS and Tap Turns on the Water.
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Number one in 1973. That's the new Seekers. You won't find another fool like me on this wonderful diverse decade of the 1970s. We had the Corgis from 1979 prior to that. If I Had You, what a lovely song that is. You're listening to Radio Mi Amigo, a great music from the 60s and the 70s, the two happening decades of the last century, and we do it for you from the LV18, and here's Sandy Shaw.

0: Soothe Me, the wonderful Sam and Dave here at Radio Mi Amigo. Still to come, we're going to have a novelty record, and apologies for certain football fans in advance. And we've also got playing next John Travolta, and we've also got a classic from the Mindbenders, one of my favourite Mindbenders songs to come. But before that, as we always do here on the Jeff Martin Show, we'll have a couple of classic ads just for archive purposes.
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That's Sandy John Travolta right here at Radio Mi Amigo. Before that, the wonderful John Lennon, Instant Karma, Gonna Get You. Now, here's one from the Mindbenders, which I really like. It's called Can't Live With You, Can't Live Without You. And then a bit of a novelty song we'll have off the original vinyl next.

0: I love that. That's the Mind Benders here at Radio Mi Amigo. Okay, I'm going to play you this one now. This is the song that won the Ivan Novello Award for the best novel or unusual song of 74. And I'm sorry for all you Arsenal supporters out there. It's a song by the Cockerel Chorus about the Tottenham and Hotspur player Cyril Knowles that all came to prominence when the Spurs played Norwich in the League Cup final, I think. And this one is called Night One Cyril.
1: No!

Cockerel Chorus, nice one, Cyril. Like I say, apologies to Arsenal supporters, all about Tottenham. And all about Cyril Knowles, who had a great career but was taken from us very early, just at the age of 47. It's Radio Mi Amigo, and these are the Bay City Rollers.

biggest selling single of 1975. Yeah, I think we forget all these years on just how big the Basses and Rollers were for that period in time. Incredible. Remember them closing Birmingham down with one gig or something. That's about it from me for this time here at Radio Mi Amigo. I do hope you've enjoyed listening to these great 60s and 70s songs along with me today. And I do hope that you'll join me next time on Radio Mi Amigo. Same time, of course, and same channel on the LV80. Until we meet on the airwaves or in person, this is Jeff saying have a great week. See you soon. Bye.

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She was born on the 8th of June 1951 and sadly passed away 8th of July 2026. Gaynor Sullivan. Bonnie Tyler.

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Do you have your pen and paper? You do? Well, here's the first of three clues to the quiz. Name that song. This popular song from 1977 was sung by Leo Sayer, who co-wrote the song with Barry Mann. It was the third song to be released from the album Endless Flight. Name that song.

I've just been reading in the local newspaper about a gang of Cornish buccaneers who are going around stealing men's underwear from washing lines. Wait for it. They're called the Pirates of Men's Pants.

The song was first released in 1963 and sung by Jackie DeShannon. Then in 1964, the Searchers covered the song and made it number 3 in the UK charts. And talking about Jackie DeShannon...

Wasn't the 1970s a great decade for music? The Stylistics. Let's give you the second clue to the quiz, Name That Song. This song reached number 17 on the USA Billboard Hot 100 and number 10 in the UK charts. It was a bigger hit in Canada, where it peaked at number 4 and was ranked the 57th biggest hit of 1977. Name That Song.

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I said I'd never say it again. I guess I should say anything at all, since you're supposed to belong to him. But I just can't let you go without telling you just how much I love you.

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So I'm just gonna take my bags and I'm gonna walk. I know those bright lights are calling you, honey. Big fine cars and fancy cars. But if you ever want somebody to just love you, and someday you just may, just give me a call. You know where I am.

They were formed in New Jersey in the USA in 1969, and that song became their biggest hit when it was released in 1972. Looking Glass.

It's time to give you the third and final clue, and I'll give you the answer very shortly to this week's Name That Song. Are you ready? Chicago radio station WLS ranked the song as the 62nd biggest hit of 1977. It also reached number 5 on their weekly single survey. Name That Song.

You've all been listening very patiently and waiting for the answer to the quiz, Name That Song. Well, here we go. But first of all, I'll give you a quick recap. We know that the song was sung by Leo Sayer and released in 1977. It was taken from his album Endless Flight and reached number 10 in the UK charts.

Adios, amigos. I do hope you've enjoyed the show. If you have, don't forget, tell your friends, and they can enjoy it as well. So from me, Kevin Dinigan, until next time, bye-bye.

from 1978. That is Eruption and their version of Anne Peebles' I Can't Stand the Rain. Starting off this hour, one of my favourites from Dollar, from their album Shooting Stars, also from 1978, we heard Shooting Star. You're listening to Radio Mi Amigo, broadcasting from the LV18 Lightship, moored here in Harwich Harbour. Why don't you get in touch? Because we would love to hear from you. It is studio at lv18radio.uk.

Oh, yes, the Boomtown Rats from 1977, and a song all about a teacher who fancies a female pupil. Ooh, a big no-no. And, of course, the song was called Mary of the Fourth Form. Ahead of the Boomtowns, we had a guy, James Newell Osterberg Jr., all the way from Michigan, better known as Iggy Pop, and the title track from his album Lust for Life, also from 1977. Yeah.

Mighty Fine, Mighty Fine. That is his third song in a row from 1977. And a band hailing from Chris Cooper's neck of the woods, Steve Gibbons' band, and their version of Chuck Berry's Tulane.

Yes, there you go. From San Francisco, from 1968, we had the Beau Brummels from their album Bradley's Farm and Turn Around. Ahead of them, we had a band called Love, led by Arthur Lee, who was the band's main songwriter. From their album Forever Changes, also from 1968, we heard A House Is Not a Motel. But starting off that little triple play here on Radio Mi Amigo, Buffalo Springfield, with a song written by Stephen Stills, and it was all about the Sunset Strip curfew riots back in 1966. That song was released in 1967, and it's called For What It's Worth. Now, I was going to play four in a row there, but I decided to play this next song all on its own, just so that it stood out a little bit, because I think it's absolutely fabulous.

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We had a song from an adopted son of a teacher. Tom Rush is his name, from his album The Circle Game. And no regrets. Absolutely superb. 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Why don't you pop along and see us? We would love to see you.

That is French disco band Sheila B. Devotion from 1979, taken from their album King of the World. That is a 12-inch version of that song called Spacer. 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

from 1976 and written by Diana herself. That was indeed Diana Ross and Love Hangover. Well, up and coming now on Radio Mi Amigo, we have Lena Lovitch from 1979 from her album Stateless. Of course, it's Lucky Number.

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It's time for me to go, so until you and I meet again, please take care and be good. I'm going to leave you with Sparks, also from 1979, and Beat the Clock.

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Hey, welcome into the show today, The Association and Time for Living. Before that, The Kinks, Where All the Good Times Gone. That's where we start a show, isn't it? Songs of Pessimism and Optimism. Oh, come on, let's have a party. Yeah, let's go. LB18 Radio, me Amigo, Arthur Conley.

By the sound of it, Paul Windsor's left a few remnants of the Gone Delights wafting around here. The Beatles, Tomorrow Never Knows. Before that, Arthur Conley and Sweet Soul Music, Tomorrow Never Knows. That's about the only thing you can say for certain these days, isn't it? Anyway, shall we go back with the Buddy Holly song, but performed by Reckless Eric? Oh, go on then. Gorgeous version of a gorgeous song. This is LV18 Radio Mi Amigos. Myself, Steve, through for the next 50 minutes or so. Do stay with me if you can, crying, waiting, hoping.

Captain and Tennille and Muskrat Love. I don't know what Muskrat Love looks like. It looks a bit like gerbils, I'd imagine. Anyway, it's Dave Edmonds. Here come the weekend.

That's them. That is Van Morrison and Gloria from, as the man said, 1964. You're listening to Radio Mi Amigo, and it is from the LV18, streamed worldwide and locally on the AM frequency as well in Harwich. So very good to have you along today, and we're going to play you this from 10 years after.

0: Wandering Woodstockers, 10 years after Love Like a Man. This is not a commercial, it's an historic recording. Played for old time's sake, take no action as a result of hearing this.
1: 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People's Choice. OJs. Temptations. The Miracles and lots more. So get down to the nitty-gritty with 20 Super Soul Hits on Soul City from KTEL.

Band and Rag Mama Rag. Oh, I love that. Love that hoedown. Filter that one, though. It's just so loose. Talking soul a few minutes ago, so let's play it again, Sam. And Peebles going to tear your playhouse down. Tear it, rip it.

0: And there's more of that 70s soul groove coming along shortly. I can't resist that this morning. Don't know what it is this about this morning, but I've got to play that stuff. Sha-na-na-na, push, push. Now, there's another show I've got here on the LV18 Radio Mi Amigo, and it's called this.
1: Before Offshore.
0: And we feature stuff which is played before the days of offshore radio here in the United Kingdom. So it's very rarely played at all, actually, unless it was sneaked across the Atlantic on boats. And here's one of them, The Diamonds.

0: Yeah, that's a real thing from 1957. The Diamonds doing this stroll. And how do you feel about a pastiche on that now? Should we do rock and roll pastiche stuff? Why not? Let's take it from
1: 1974.
0: Yeah, flibbery, slippery way pastiche. Rock and roll, Roubette style, tonight.

Featuring the Rubettes, 1974 and tonight. Oh, you can't go wrong today, can you? You cannot go wrong by keeping here on LB18 Radio Mi Amigo. Promised you a couple of 70s disco-y kind of soul things a little while back, didn't I? I'm going to stick to that right now. I'm going to play you two back-to-back. First

Nothing that sounds that effortless is ever easy. Spinners and I'll Be Around before that New York City, and I'm doing fine now. Anyway, time to play some Lou Reed, I think. Oh, whoops, hang on a minute, Satellite's gone.

Alan the Pipes there, Steve Winwood, and of course Traffic and Paper Sun. Any old sun's welcome at this time of year, isn't it? Anything to do. Anyway, that just about takes it for today. Thank you so much for your company. This is the home, the waterborne home, of consistently the best music from the 60s and the 70s in the whole of the UK. And that's no grand claim, that one. And this is the LV18 Radio Mi Amigo. I've been Steve. Stick around on the station for the rest of the day. Great music coming up. Great shows coming up as well. And I shall finish with this from the Seekers and say, ta-ra.

Now that song always gets me in a good mood. Georgie Girl by The Seekers, a hit in early 1967. It's Ian Chambers here with you on Radio Mi Amigo from the good ship LV18. And we have got some good music for you right here. We've got Gypsies, Tramps, Thieves and Cher. Yeah, all of the above.

sharing good music from 1971. Do you see what I did there? Do you see what I did there? Yeah. It's Ian on the Watery Wireless. And if you're enjoying Radio Mi Amigo, which I'm sure you are, then could you do me a favour? I need you to tell a friend to tell a friend. Let's spread the word. This is a great radio station to listen to. And all you need to tell people to do is turn your radio on.

We had some wise advice from Ray Stevens to turn your radio on. I know it was a bit religious. And then We Love the Pirates. Well, I'm sure you understand the Radio Mi Amigo stance on that particular matter. That was by the Roaring Sixties. Difficult to find out exactly who they were, but if you look on the label, it says it's a Carter Lewis production. John Carter and Ken Lewis were songwriters behind loads of hits and loads of bands in the 60s and 70s. If you're good on trivia, questions like that, I have questions for you, as we often do after this song, which was a band John Carter was involved with. This is First Class.

I was at a Brian Wilson gig in London in recent years. It got to the interval and that was the first song they put on. I got it, not everyone else did. It's that time now to test your musical knowledge, because I know you're pretty good, but I think you just need to get those brain cells ticking just for a little while. This is just for fun. Don't contact us. I will give you the answers before the end of the hour. This time, we're looking at initials in hit song titles. Hits mostly of the 70s this time. Six titles of songs, but who were they by? So, for example, if I said YMCA, you'd say, oh, don't be silly, Ian, it's Village People. Yeah, you get that. You get that one. Some of these are as easy as that. Some are a little bit more tricky. Let's see how you go. First one, FBI. Who had a hit in 61 with FBI? Next one, IOIO. Who was that by? Third one, LOVE. Who had a hit with that? Number four, SOS. Number five, TSOP. And finally, TROUBLE. So I'll quickly go through those again. FBI, IOIO, LOVE, SOS, TSOP, TROUBLE. Do you know your letters? Well, if you do know letters, how about this

The Box Tops and The Letter. Manfred Mann, if you gotta go, go now. No, don't go. Stay with us. Keep it locked right here on Radio Mi Amigo. It's Ian with you. And how are you getting on with those questions? Are you thinking through those? Quick recap. We're looking for who had hits with FBI, IOIO, LOVESOS, TSOP, and TROUBLE. Stay tuned. I'll tell you later.

The Supremes and The Happening, before which the Doobie Brothers, Take Me in Your Arms and Rock Me Just a Little Bit. It's a bit like the LV-18, it rocks just a little bit. I'm getting used to it, it's fine. So we had questions, we need answers. So let me start working my way through the answers. First one, what song was the initials FBI? It was a 1961 hit for, did you know it? The Shadows.

Instrumentals with silly names were pretty big back in the early 60s. We had FBI by the Shadows. You might be off to a 1 point lead already if you remembered that was by the Shadows. And then B Bumble and the Stingers. That was the year after when they had a hit with Nut Rocker. And it was reissued in the 1970s. Can't remember for the life of me why it was reissued, but I'm not complaining. It's a great song. So that's one question down. We have more questions that need answers. So, number two, I think this is probably the most difficult. If you know the song, you know the song. I-O-I-O. Who was that by? Yeah? Really? You did know? Okay, you're right. It's the Bee Gees.

The Bee Gees and a small hit in 1970 with I-O-I-O. What was it about? That's a very good question. I'm glad you asked. I've no idea. Anyway, the four questions I've still asked that haven't got answers yet are these four songs, who had hits all in the 70s. These ones, L-O-V-E, S-O-S, T-S-O-P, T-R-O-U-B-L-E. But I'm hearing you're doing quite well at this quiz, so let's have a little party to celebrate.

Mac and Katie Kassoon, 975, like a butterfly, and it flutters off at that particular point, and we'll flutter into the next song. I did mention at the top of the hour that I'd bring you one or two records that didn't make the UK charts, and I'm going to do that right now with one from 1966. It's Hedgehoppers Anonymous, and this is Daytime. Daytime.

Well, there they are. Seems rather an important sentiment. Don't Kill the Whale, that one from 1978. It was from the band called Yes, in case you didn't know, but I'm sure you did, so I won't waste my time saying much more, except bring in the next track, which is Lou Christie.

Blue Christie on that one, 1969. I'm going to make you mine. What a jolly tune it is, you know. And I'm going to move on to that to one from 71 that's a bit of a silly title. Twiddly Dee, Twiddly Dum, or something like that. And I sort of stressed the point that I used to watch Simpsons a lot. I had old Oakley Doakley and Ned Flanders was on there. And I say Okey Cokey sometimes. And it annoys my wife so much. She says, why do you say that? I say, I don't know. That's a Simpsons fan, really.

Middle of the road on that one. Twiddly Diddly was the Jimmy Osmond one, wasn't it? We'll save that for another day. 1971, incidentally. Now, the time is about 8 minutes to the top of the hour, so if you've got to go out at the top, you best get your skates on and get yourself prepared. And I will play this next record with the instruction written on it. Play loud. You'll see why.

There we are, Kiki D. I got the music in me, 1974. You see why it was, say, play loud. It's a bit lively, that one. Incidentally, it's on the Rocket label, and word to the people who designed the Rocket label, you've got the record, the train on the top going around the wrong way. It seems to be going around backwards on the deck, so I thought I'd throw that away. Anyway, it's time for me to go right now. I'll catch a train and I'll be out of here. I'll be back at some point. Do check out the website to see when and where, if you so desire. I'll leave you with a shake and a finger.

Oh, what a great voice. Thelma Houston and Don't Leave Me This Way. Hello, how you doing? My name's Jeff. You're listening to Radio Mi Amigo, all 60s, all 70s. These are

Beatles, Goss, Lady Madonna. Before that, What You Gonna Do About It. That was the first chart hit for the Small Faces back in 1965, reaching number 14 in the countdown. How you doing? My name's Jeff. This is Radio Mi Amigo, all 60s, all 70s, from the LV18, playing those music from those two great decades. Now, Thunderclap Newman had a big hit with Something in the Air, and this was kind of the follow-up.

And that's the title, of course, of the Stylistics, bringing back the summer memories from 1975. Another top five for those in the countdown. Radio Mi Amigo, all 60s, all 70s from the LV18. Bringing back radio with all these good songs that we used to enjoy from those two happening decades. Yeah.

1960, taking you right back to the start of our genre there with the Johnny and the Hurricanes and Petey Fly, Jimmy Crack Corn, a real bit of early 60s instrumental right here at Radio Mi Amigo. Now, this was the one that John Peel used to say was his favourite song of all times. And I think when he first got a copy, didn't he play it something like three times on the trot?

0: stayed on me.
1: Yeah, it's one you don't hear too often on the radio. What a state I'm in. That's the Tremolos here at Radio Mi Amigo, playing all great 60s and 70s music. And, of course, that the very recognisable Teenage Kicks, of course, by The Undertones. OK, let's play one now from the record player itself. This is CCS and Tap Turns on the Water.
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Number one in 1973. That's the new Seekers. You won't find another fool like me. And this wonderful diverse decade of the 1970s. We had the Corgis from 1979 prior to that. If I Had You, what a lovely song that is. You're listening to Radio Mi Amigo, a great music from the 60s and the 70s, the two happening decades of the last century, and we do it for you from the LV18, and here's Sandy Shaw. Venus.

0: Soothe Me, the wonderful Sam and Dave here at Radio Mi Amigo. Still to come, we're going to have a novelty record, and apologies for certain football fans in advance. And we've also got playing next John Travolta, and we've also got a classic from the Mindbenders, one of my favourite Mindbenders songs to come. But before that, as we always do here on the Jeff Martin Show, we'll have a couple of classic ads just for archive purposes.
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That's Sandy John Travolta right here at Radio Mi Amigo. Before that, the wonderful John Lennon, Instant Karma, Gonna Get You. Now, here's one from the Mindbenders, which I really like. It's called Can't Live With You, Can't Live Without You. And then a bit of a novelty song we'll have off the original vinyl next.

0: I love that. That's a mind benders here at Radio Mi Amigo. Okay, going to play you this one now. This is the song that won the Ivor Novello Award for the best novel or unusual song of 74. And I'm sorry for all you Arsenal supporters out there. It's a song by the Cockerel Chorus about the Tottenham and Hotspur player Cyril Knowles. It all came to prominence when the Spurs played Norwich in the League Cup final, I think. And this one is called Night One Cyril.
1: No!

Cockerel Chorus, nice one, Cyril. Like I say, apologies to Arsenal supporters, all about Tottenham. And all about Cyril Knowles, who had a great career but was taken from us very early, at the age of 47. It's Radio Mi Amigo, and these are the Bay City Rollers.

biggest selling single of 1975. I think we forget all these years on just how big the basses and rollers were for that period in time. Incredible. Remember them closing Birmingham down with one gig or something. That's about it from me for this time here at Radio Mi Amigo. I hope you've enjoyed listening to these great 60s and 70s songs along with me today. And I do hope that you'll join me next time on Radio Mi Amigo. Same time, of course, and same channel on the LV80. Until we meet on the airwaves or in person, this is Jeff saying have a great week. See you soon. Bye.

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2: 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This is Kevin Dinigan's Solid Gold. Hello, amigos. It's time to sit back, relax, and enjoy the music.

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She was born on the 8th of June 1951 and sadly passed away 8th of July 2026. Gaynor Sullivan. Bonnie Tyler.

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Do you have your pen and paper? You do? Well, here's the first of three clues to the quiz. Name that song. This popular song from 1977 was sung by Leo Sayer, who co-wrote the song with Barry Mann. It was the third song to be released from the album Endless Flight. Name that song.

I've just been reading in the local newspaper about a gang of Cornish buccaneers who are going around stealing men's underwear from washing lines. Wait for it. They're called the Pirates of Men's Pants.

The song was first released in 1963 and sung by Jackie DeShannon. Then in 1964, The Searchers covered the song and made it number 3 in the UK charts. And talking about Jackie DeShannon...

Wasn't the 1970s a great decade for music? The Stylistics. Let's give you the second clue to the quiz, Name That Song. This song reached number 17 on the USA Billboard Hot 100 and number 10 in the UK charts. It was a bigger hit in Canada, where it peaked at number 4 and was ranked the 57th biggest hit of 1977. Name That Song.

honey. I know I've said it too many times before. I said I'd never say it again. I guess I shouldn't say anything at all, since you're supposed to belong to him. But I just can't let you go without telling you just how much I love you.

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So I'm just gonna take my bags and I'm gonna walk. I know those bright lights are calling, honey. Big fine cars and fancy cars. But if you ever want somebody to just love you, someday you just may, just give me a call. You know where I am.

They were formed in New Jersey in the USA in 1969, and that song became their biggest hit when it was released in 1972. Looking Glass.

It's time to give you the third and final clue, and I'll give you the answer very shortly to this week's Name That Song. Are you ready? Chicago radio station WLS ranked the song as the 62nd biggest hit of 1977. It also reached number 5 on their weekly single survey. Name That Song.

You've all been listening very patiently and waiting for the answer to the quiz, Name That Song. Well, here we go. But first of all, I'll give you a quick recap. We know that the song was sung by Leo Sayer and released in 1977. It was taken from his album Endless Flight and reached number 10 in the UK charts.

Adios, amigos. I do hope you've enjoyed the show. If you have, don't forget, tell your friends, and they can enjoy it as well. So from me, Kevin Dinigan, until next time, bye-bye.

from 1978. That is Eruption and their version of Ann Peebles' I Can't Stand the Rain. Starting off this hour, one of my favourites from Dollar, from their album Shooting Stars, also from 1978, we heard Shooting Star. You're listening to Radio Mi Amigo, broadcasting from the LV18 Lightship, moored here in Harwich Harbour. Why don't you get in touch? Because we would love to hear from you. 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

Oh, yes. The Boomtown Rats from 1977. And a song all about a teacher who fancies a female pupil. Ooh, a big no-no. And, of course, the song was called Mary of the Fourth Form. Ahead of the Boomtowns, we had a guy, James Newell Osterberg Jr., all the way from Michigan, better known as Iggy Pop. And the title track from his album, Lust for Life, also from 1977.

Mighty Fine, Mighty Fine. That is his third song in a row from 1977. And a band hailing from Chris Cooper's neck of the woods, Steve Gibbons' band, and their version of Chuck Berry's Tulane.

Yes, there you go. From San Francisco, from 1968, we had the Beau Brummels from their album Bradley's Farm and Turn Around. Ahead of them, we had a band called Love, led by Arthur Lee, who was the band's main songwriter. From their album Forever Changes, also from 1968, we heard A House Is Not a Motel. But starting off that little triple play here on Radio Mi Amigo, Buffalo Springfield, with a song written by Stephen Stills, and it was all about the Sunset Strip curfew riots back in 1966. That song was released in 1967, and it's called For What It's Worth. Now, I was going to play four in a row there, but I decided to play this next song all on its own, just so that it stood out a little bit, because I think it's absolutely fabulous.

I woke last night and spoke to you, not thinking you were gone. Felt so strange to lie awake alone. No regrets.

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And no regrets, no tears goodbye.

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What do you think? That was a song covered by the Walker Brothers in 1975 as a comeback single, but from 1968. We had a song from an adopted son of a teacher. Tom Rush is his name, from his album The Circle Game. And no regrets. Absolutely superb. 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Why don't you pop along and see us? We would love to see you.

That is French disco band Sheila B. Devotion from 1979, taken from their album King of the World. That is a 12-inch version of that song called Spacer. 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

from 1976 and written by Diana herself. That was indeed Diana Ross and Love Hangover. Well, up and coming now on Radio Mi Amigo, we have Lena Lovitch from 1979 from her album Stateless. Of course, it's Lucky Number.

Lena Lovitch from 1979 and Lucky Number. It's time for me to go, so until you and I meet again, please take care and be good. I'm going to leave you with Sparks, also from 1979, and Beat the Clock.

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Hey, welcome into the show today, The Association and Time for Living. Before that, The Kinks, Where All the Good Times Gone. That's where we start a show, isn't it? Songs of Pessimism and Optimism. Oh, come on, let's have a party. Yeah, let's go. LB18 Radio, me and me go, Arthur Conley.

By the sound of it, Paul Windsor's left a few remnants of the Gone Delights wafting around here. The Beatles, Tomorrow Never Knows. Before that, Arthur Conley and Sweet Soul Music, Tomorrow Never Knows. That's about the only thing you can say for certain these days, isn't it? Anyway, shall we go back with the Buddy Holly song, but performed by Reckless Eric? Oh, go on then. Gorgeous version of a gorgeous song. This is LV18 Radio Mi Amigos. Myself, Steve, through for the next 50 minutes or so. Do stay with me if you can, crying, waiting, hoping.

Captain and Tennille and Muskrat Love. I don't know what Muskrat Love looks like. It's a bit like gerbils, I'd imagine. Anyway, it's Dave Edmonds. Here come the weekend.

she comes around here just about midnight. She make me feel so good, love. I wanna say she make

That's them. There is Van Morrison and Gloria from, as the man said, 1964. You're listening to Radio Mi Amigo, and it is from the LV18, streamed worldwide and locally on the AM frequency as well in Harwich. So a very good to have you along today, and we're going to play you this from 10 years after.

0: Wandering Woodstockers, 10 years after Love Like a Man. This is not a commercial, it's an historic recording. Played for old time's sake, take no action as a result of hearing this.
1: Alright, come on with me down to Soul City and check out 20 Super Soul Hits and Stars with Curtis Mayfield, Maxine Nightingale, Archie Bell. People's Choice. OJs. Temptations. Miracles and lots more. So get down to the nitty-gritty with 20 Super Soul Hits on Soul City from KTEL.

band and Rag Mama Rag. Oh, I love that. Love that hoedown filter, that one, though. Just so loose. Talking soul a few minutes ago, so let's play it again, Sam. Ann Peebles going to tear your playhouse down. Tear it, rip it.

0: And there's more of that 70s soul groove coming along shortly. I can't resist that this morning. Don't know what it is this morning, but I've got to play that stuff. Sha-na-na-na, bush, bush. Now, there's another show I've got here on the LV18 Radio Mi Amigo, and it's called this.
1: Before Offshore.
0: And we feature stuff which is played before the days of offshore radio here in the United Kingdom. So it's very rarely played at all, actually, unless it was sneaked across the Atlantic on boats. And here's one of them, The Diamonds.

0: Yeah, that's a real thing from 1957. The Diamonds doing this stroll. And how do you feel about a pastiche on that now? Should we do rock and roll pastiche stuff? Why not? Let's take it from
1: 1974.
0: Yeah, flibbery, slippery way, pastiche. Rock and roll, Roubette style, tonight.

LV18 Radio, Mi Amigo, featuring the Rubettes, 1974 and tonight. Oh, you can't go wrong today, can you? You cannot go wrong by keeping here on LV18 Radio, Mi Amigo. Promised you a couple of 70s disco-y kind of soul things a little while back, didn't I? I'm going to stick to that right now.

Nothing that sounds that effortless is ever easy. Spinners and I'll Be Around before that New York City, and I'm doing fine now. Anyway, time to play some Lou Reed, I think. Oh, whoops, hang on a minute. Satellite's gone.

Al on the pipes there, Steve Winwood, and of course Traffic and Paper Sun. Any old son's welcome at this time of year, isn't it? Anything to do. Anyway, that's about takes it for today. Thank you so much for your company. This is the home, the waterborne home, of consistently the best music from the 60s and the 70s in the whole of the UK. And that's no grand claim, that one. And this is the LV18 Radio Mi Amigo. I've been Steve. Stick around on the station for the rest of the day. Great music coming up. Great shows coming up as well. And I shall finish with this from the Seekers and say, ta-ra.

Now that song always gets me in a good mood. Georgie Girl by The Seekers, a hit in early 1967. It's Ian Chambers here with you on Radio Mi Amigo from the good ship LV18. And we have got some good music for you right here. We've got Gypsies, Tramps, Thieves and Cher. Yeah, all of the above.

sharing good music from 1971. You see what I did there? Yeah. It's Ian on the Watery Wireless. And if you're enjoying Radio Mi Amigo, which I'm sure you are, then could you do me a favour? I need you to tell a friend to tell a friend. Let's spread the word. This is a great radio station to listen to. And all you need to tell people to do is turn your radio on.

We had some wise advice from Ray Stevens to turn your radio on. I know it was a bit religious. And then We Love the Pirates. Well, I'm sure you understand the Radio Mi Amigo stance on that particular matter. That was by the Roaring Sixties. Difficult to find out exactly who they were, but if you look on the label, it says it's a Carter Lewis production. John Carter and Ken Lewis were songwriters behind loads of hits and loads of bands in the 60s and 70s. If you're good on trivia, questions like that, I have questions for you, as we often do after this song, which was a band John Carter was involved with. This is First Class.

I was at a Brian Wilson gig in London in recent years. It got to the interval and that was the first song they put on. I got it, not everyone else did. It's that time now to test your musical knowledge, because I know you're pretty good, but I think you just need to get those brain cells ticking just for a little while. This is just for fun. Don't contact us. I will give you the answers before the end of the hour. This time, we're looking at initials in hit song titles. Hits mostly of the 70s this time. Six titles of songs, but who were they by? So, for example, if I said YMCA, you'd say, oh, don't be silly, Ian, it's Village People. Yeah, you get that. You get that one. Some of these are as easy as that. Some are a little bit more tricky. Let's see how you go. First one, FBI, who had a hit in 61 with FBI. Next one, IOIO, who was that by? Third one, LOVE, who had a hit with that? Number four, SOS. Number five, TSOP. And finally, TROUBLE. So I'll quickly go through those again. FBI, IOIO, LOVE, SOS, TSOP, TROUBLE. Do you know your letters? Well, if you do know letters, how about this one?

The Box Tops and The Letter. Manfred Mann, if you got to go, go now. No, don't go. Stay with us. Keep it locked right here on Radio Mi Amigo. It's Ian with you. And how are you getting on with those questions? Are you thinking through those? Quick recap. We're looking for who had hits with FBI, IOIO, LOVESOS, TSOP, and TROUBLE. Stay tuned. I'll tell you later.

The Supremes and The Happening, before which the Doobie Brothers, Take Me In Your Arms and Rock Me Just A Little Bit. It's a bit like the LV-18. It rocks just a little bit. I'm getting used to it. It's fine. So we had questions. We need answers. So let me start working my way through the answers. First one, what song was the initials FBI? It was a 1961 hit for... Did you know it? The Shadows.

instrumentals with silly names were pretty big back in the early 60s. We had FBI by the Shadows. You might be off to a 1 point lead already if you remembered that was by the Shadows. And then Bee Bumble and the Stingers, that was the year after when they had a hit with Nut Rocker, and it was reissued in the 1970s. Can't remember for the life of me why it was reissued, but I'm not complaining. It's a great song. So that's one question down. We have more questions that need answers. So number two, I think this is probably the most difficult. If you know the song, you know the song. I-O-I-O. Who was that by? Yeah? Really? You did know? Okay, you're right. It's the Bee Gees.

The Bee Gees and a small hit in 1970 with I-O-I-O. What was it about? That's a very good question. I'm glad you asked. I've no idea. Anyway, the four questions I've still asked that haven't got answers yet are these four songs who had hits all in the 70s. These ones, L-O-V-E, S-O-S, T-S-O-P, T-R-O-U-B-L-E. But I'm hearing you're doing quite well at this quiz, so let's have a little party to celebrate.

Waddy, waddy, waddy, waddy, waddy. And hey, rock and roll. Before that, the Tremolos and a song written by Cat Stevens. Here comes my baby. And here comes answer number three. Could you work out who the song L-O-V-E was a hit for in 1975? The answer? Give yourself a massive pat on the back if you knew L-O-V-E was by Al Green.

Carl Green on Radio Mi Amigo, and L-O-V-E, that's what we're trying to spread with some wonderful old music. That was a hit in 1975, and the same year there was a number one called S.O.S. I think this might have been one of the more easy ones on the list. Answer to number four. It's this little group from Sweden. You might have heard about them.

the Everly Brothers, Bird Dog. Before that, ABBA, of course, and SOS. Penultimate answer of these six, TSOP, stood for The Sound of Philadelphia, and it was a hit in 1974 for MFSB.

TSOP by MFSB. We're going a little bit crazy on the initials today, but I hope you're enjoying the quiz just for fun. How are you doing so far? Five down, how many have you got? Just one more, and it's T-R-O-U-B-L-E. It was Elvis.

T-R-O-U-B-L-E. It was Elvis Presley, of course, and a minor hit for him in 1975. Thank you for playing along. Hope you enjoyed it. We must do it again soon. Let's have some Blondie now on Radio Mi Amigo.

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1: Hello, you good-looking thing, you. Yeah, huh? Now, this is the killer speaking. Do I like what?
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Yes, a very warm welcome into today's Before Offshore. Thank you so much for joining me. We kicked off with the Beach Boys, Lil Deuce Cooper. Getting out of shape with Rubber in All Four Gears. Wilbert Harrison, Let's Stick Together. Later on, a timeless classic from Danny Williams, a rip-roaring raver from

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0: so lonely, baby. 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They'll be so lonely, they could die.
1: Well, we had the ups from Tiny Bradshaw. Gonna have me a real good time. The downs from Elvis Presley at Heartbreak Hotel. Okay, today's goofy great, which is this.
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1: Teddy Bruce and the Bruisers.
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Tommy Bruce and the Bruisers, he's got the water boiling, baby. He's going to cook your goose. Well, you can't beat him in an old lobby, can you? Oh, chuck it in there, the whole thing will do. And from the ridiculous to the sublime, this is Danny Williams and Moon River. Songs from before the days of offshore radio here in the United Kingdom.

Dave, Dance Craze, and before Offshore, The Shadows and Dance On, before that, Ernie Moresca's Shout, Shout, Knock Yourself Out. And you know, after any dance, there's usually a bit of a fallout, isn't there, between the boyfriend and the girlfriend, you know, a bit of Tina Arma drama and all that there. Afterwards, of course, it was always great fun.

0: Dynamite from Detroit.
1: Yeah. 1963. Yeah.

Yeah, never mind about your solar panels. You could power the national grid off of that, couldn't you, Stevie Wonder? Little Stevie Wonder and Fingertips Part 2 got to number one in 63. Before that, the Ronettes. And the best part of making up or breaking up is when you make it up, or maybe the other way around. I don't know. You won't believe what I got lined up for you next. A cracking piece of R&B going back to the 50s from Young Jesse. Hit Gettin' Split after this.

0: Well, obviously not the original recording, but still, who's counting? I'm a bit abrupt at the end there. Who's counting, eh? Who's counting? It's Before Offshore Show, where we play tracks that were recorded before the days of offshore radio. The odd one might just sneak past there when I'm not looking. But anyway, and I tell you, if you want to get in touch, you can message me, private message me through my Facebook page, which is steve.jenner.104/. That's steve.jenner.104/. And you can follow in or whatever you do with Facebook. I don't understand all that stuff. But anyway, you can. Apparently. Or get in touch via this station's email address. You know the one. Jimmy McCracklin. Doing the wobble.
1: Fly up, you don't know what it's all about. And you want to rock, I'll show you how. I want to show you how to do the wobble. 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All you do is what you told. Cause the wobble.

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1: Yeah, before offshore, 1 hour riot on your radio. You know, I can't keep up myself today, can you? Yeah, Jimmy McLachlan doing the wobble. And this is not a commercial, it's an historic recording played for old time's sake. Take no action as a result of hearing this.
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0: Yeah, they don't make them like that anymore. The Shirelles and Soulja Boy before that. McGill 5 and Mockingbird Hill from just before the days of offshore radio. Very early 1964. Every show what I try and do is play an example of pirate gold, an offshore classic from between 64 and 67 from that first great period of pirate radio. And this is today's, and it's from Sandy Posen.
1: Steve Jenner's Pirate Gold, an offshore classic.
0: And it's absolutely gorgeous. It's called Single Girl.

BBC, The Single Girl. And you can tell where Elvis Costello got the string arrangement for It's a Good Year for the Roses from, can't you? Anyway, we're going to play you Joe Brown and the Brothers next. It's Station.

four offshore Brit Rock from Joe Brown and the Brothers and A Picture of You. We played some Johnny Cash earlier on, so a bit more country, I think so, yeah. Sad, sad tale from Marty Robbins, El Paso. Spicy.

1 minute 49 seconds worth of Teen Angst from the Everly Brothers and Problems. You know, some people just don't know how to make a band record, do they? Anyway, that's it. It's gone. Whoosh. There we were. Thank you very much for your company today on Before Offshore, playing tracks before the days of offshore radio here in the United Kingdom. Join me next time. I'll leave you with this from the Skyliners, Since I Don't Have You, and I shall say ta-ra.

Welcome back to this Mi Amigos special. We are playing all the way through the Apple release singles in the UK in the 60s and the 70s. In part one, we reached Apple number 17. So it means we start this out with Apple number 18. And it goes like this.

Everybody talking about this war and that war. Who's for and not for? The last war, the next war, and nuclear is not for. And what for? Damn love war.

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But in 1969, October 69, it was the Hot Chocolate Band, Give Peace a Chance. And we'll move from everything having a chance to everything being all right. Apple number 19 from Billy Preston.

Preston, everything's all right. And then it gets a little bit confusing once again because we come to the next in the Apple releases, and it was Apples, plural, 1001, and a touch of Cold Turkey.

Plastic Ono Band. That was Cold Turkey. Should have brought that one out at the start of Christmas. I think people could have related to it who didn't know what he was on about a bit better. So we're running through the Apple singles on Radio Mi Amigo, a special that will cover two or three programmes. And we move right to the end of 1969. It's the 31st of October, and the Beatles, mainly George Harrison, brought out this very popular song.

just about the most recorded Beatles song of all time. There it was, Apple, or rather Parlophone number R5814. It was something. And what's coming up now is that band, the Ivy, who had, at this point, a name change.

0: Bad Finger, of course, come and get it. The first release, or rather the last release, in 1969 in December for that one on Apple number 20. Apple's 1002 never released. It was supposed to come out by the Plastic Ono Band, but if you want to hear what was on the A side of that one that never was released, check out your copy of Let It Be, the single. It's on the flip side. That was going to be Apple's 1002. Ooh. But going back to the sensible numbers, Apple 21, it's Billy Preston.
1: All that I've got, I want you to know, every day of my life, I'm gonna get.

Billy Preston. All that I've got, interestingly enough, on the label itself as it's been around, it says Play Loud. I've seen that on other Apple singles. I'll mention it when we come across that one. But what we're doing right now is going for Apple 22, and I'm pleased to say this one by Mary Hopkin made the charts.

So Apple 22. It was Mary Hopkin and Tamar Harbour. Apple 23, coming to a tiny end. Jackie Lomax, How the Web Was Woven. And if you think they were good, then this, for 24, is cute.

Doris Troy over from America to re-record that one for Apple number 24. Ain't that cute? Now, you remember I was talking about apples and 1003, I should say. It's playing it loud once again.

It was an instant karma, Lennon Ono and the Plastic Ono Band on that one. And we come to that sad point where we played the last Beatles entry into our list. It is R5833, and it goes like this.

final one, and it was, of course, Let It Be. Incidentally, if you have a copy of that, an original copy, just flip it over and look at the run-out groove on the other side. You'll see there is a number scratched out. That number, Apples 1002. Why waste the pressing? So we move on, Apple number 25, and it's time for another chart.

Apple 25, another George Harrison production. It was the Radha Krishna Temple and Govinda. And from that, a quick reminder, if you want to send us a message, it's quite easy. You can email it to studio@lv18.uk. That's studio@lv18radio.uk. I understand from my grandson emailing this the old-fashioned way, but then we are old-fashioned. Radio me amigo! And at Apple 26, well, they had to get in on Eurovision somewhere along the line.

And it didn't win, of course. Apple 27 for Mary Hopkin. That was not actually, it was Apple 26. 27 by Mary Hopkin. Guess what? Wasn't released in the UK. But Apple 28, I'm pleased to say, was. Otherwise, we'd be running out of things to play. And we're back to Doris Troy.

Jacob's Ladder is the name of the song. Doris Troy, the singer there. That was Apple 28. Apple 29 sadly wasn't issued. I say sadly because it was Billy Preston's version of My Sweet Lord, which of course will, I'm sure you won't be surprised to hear, coming up quite soon. But we'll move on to Apple number 13 to show there was no hard feelings from Mary Hopking. She was thinking about her children.

So Mary, managing to get re-released or released again with Apple 30, think about your children. Well, we'll move on because we've got a time slot coming up in about 6-8 minutes time. So it's Apple 31, no matter what.

Finger no matter what, Apple 31. And to finish this hour, we will have, of course, it follows logically, Apple number 32. It's James Taylor and Carolina in My Mind.

Evening all, Chris Morgan with you once again on Radio Me Amigo. It's another selection of album tracks to take you through the night. We started in 1975 with Three Dog Night. It was called Kite Man, and it was coming down your way, and coming your way right now, Tyrannosaurus Rex.

Ah, that we were all hippy-trippy once again, eh? Tyrannosaurus Rex, 1969, off the album called Unicorn, and that was Chariots of Silk. No idea what he's singing about, but it sounded pretty cool, I have to say. Back into the 60s, bit of Motown magic from Stevie Wonder. Off the album Uptight, Love a Go-Go.

Yeah, it's interesting. Trumpet licks on making you think about another record, I have no doubt. I did when I first put it on. I thought I'd got the wrong track on, I have to confess. But it was Stevie Wonder, Love a Go-Go, from the album Uptight. And we go from that to something we're definitely certain about, The Red.

giving us a weather forecast for certain. Marianne Faithfull, that goes back to 1965 from her album of the same name. And what have they done to the rain? Well, it keeps the garden growing. That's the way I always look at things. So we'll go from rain to wind right now. Dust in the wind, to be precise. This is Kansas.

Jolly good stuff. Kansas, it was 78th album, Point of No Return, and No spelled K-N-O-W. Not quite sure what that was all about. Anyway, it was Dust in the Wind. And we'll move on from that to stuff that blows around in the wind sometimes, trying to put a link in here. Obviously, Gordon Lightfoot, Cotton Jenny.

Gordon Lightfoot, Summer Side of Life, which is what we try to bring you here. Summer music all the way. Cotton Jenny was that particular track, and it went back to 1971. And we'll move from 71 to 1977 right now. It's Something Up in the Sky. This is UFO. Try Me.

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Welcome

What a jolly lively band that one is. That's Budgie from an album called In for the Kill around in 1975. I remember that because all the folks I was working with at the time, all definitely into Budgie, all buying their albums left, right and centre. Running from My Soul. From Running from My Soul, we're going to carry on in a similar sort of vein with Kiss. Shout It Out Loud. I didn't think it was going to start then.

There we are. That's Kiss Shouting Out Loud. Comes from the album Destroyer 1976. It nearly destroyed me because I was so busy bopping around to that one. I have to tell you, I forgot to get the next record out of the pigeonholes, and I've just had to leap up at high speed and queue it up and get it ready to go. So let's just take a deep breath, calm things down, and go to 1969 right here on Radio Mi Amigo. Crosby, Stills and Nash, You Don't Have to Cry.

Crosby, Stills and Nash on that one. It was from the 1969 album of the same name. And you don't have to cry, nearly did, because we nearly didn't get to hear it. Oh dear, it makes the old heart race. I suppose it's good for my circulation. Going to bring you something from Julie Driscoll, Brian Auger and the Trinity right now. No, not that one, but this classic track, given their treatment.

Yep. Great stuff. That's Tramp, Julie Driscoll, Brian Auger and the Trinity, giving the old soulful record a bit of a jazzy feel. That's from an album from 1968 called Open, and of course Radio Mi Amiga open for business during the daytime. Lots of lovely 45 singles. I'm a bit of a singles freak myself. At a night time we go over to the grown-up business, as you know, and we bring you album tracks like this one from Joni Mitchell, Morning Morgantown. No idea.

from Ladies of the Canyon, 1970. That's Joni Mitchell, of course. Morning Morgantown. Actually, I was just looking through the sleeve notes whilst I was playing. She wrote that one in 1967, which is interesting.

Tooth from the album You Broke My Heart So, and that is a track entitled Cotton Growing Man, 1973, incidentally. Now, we go back into the 60s, and there was a band called Moby Grape, brought out an album, 12 tracks, and for some reason, the record company lost the plot and basically released all 12 tracks on six singles, so the whole thing got diluted down, and as a result, both the singles and the album didn't do as well as it could have done. But that doesn't stop us from bringing you what I consider to be the best track on the album, Hey Grandma.

Well, if that one made it onto a single, a bit heavy, I suppose, 67, but it's good on the album. Track it down if you can. Moby Grape, a 1967 album. Time's rolling on. And we're going to a Riot right now. Dr. Feelgood, Riot in Cell Block number 9.

There we are, lovely stuff from Dr. Feelgood. There's a riot going on in cell block number 9, as it happens. We come to last record, going to play out this hour with Poco from Rose of Cimarron, name of the album and this track. I'll be back with you soon, so take care.

Robin D's got the album tracks for the next hour. Started off with Renaissance and Kalinda, A Magical Isle. And that's from Is Your Door.

That's a lady called Judy Hensk. That's called Raider, and that comes from an album called Farewell Aldebaran. Right, all the music on tonight's show has been chosen by our production secretary, Elspeth of Nottingham, and I put that title in quotes, and let's put an exclamation mark after it as well. And this is one of my all-time favourite songs, and it's a real classic, and I mean classic. Fairport Convention, She Moves Through the Fair. It's absolutely beautiful.

0: And that comes from their album What We Did on Our Holidays. 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
1: You'll never be alone at nighttime.

Joan Armatrading there, and the title track from her album Show Some Emotion. Now on turntable number one, we've got an album called Sandy, and it's Sandy Denny and Sweet Rosemary. Sweet Sandy.

Oh, I just love the lyrics to that song. That's Dori Previn and the Lady with the Braid, and that comes from her 1971 album, Mystical Kings and Iguanas. And up next, we've got Fotheringay, and from their self-titled album, I think it was their only album, actually. It's called The Sea, which is very apt because we're sitting on the sea, but not a wave in sight, because we're nice and sheltered in Harwich Harbour.

And that's just simply beautiful. There are no other words for it. Fotheringay there, and the sea. Robin D on Radio Mi Amigo Night Time with the album tracks. And at this point in the show, halfway through, we usually do three in a row and have our refreshment break. And sometimes play a silly little game where I give you the initials of the artist, see if you can guess them. Well, we're not going to do that tonight, and we're not going to play three in a row either, but I am going to play two in a row, because the first one is almost 7 minutes long. They come from Wales. They're called Man, and this is the title track to their album Welsh Connection.

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then, two rather long tracks there for you. That was Nick Drake, and that was called 3 Hours. That comes from his 1969 album, 5 Leaves Left. And all the music on tonight's show has been chosen by our self-titled production secretary, Elspeth of Nottingham. And Elsie, I'm so glad you chose this next one. It's Joni Mitchell.

0: Joni Mitchell and Tin Angel, and that comes from Clouds.
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0: That's Angel and Tower from their 1975 self-titled album. And that's it for yours truly,
1: Robin D.
0: And it's time for me to go. And thanks very much to Elspeth of Nottingham for selecting all the tracks we've played over the last hour. Thoroughly enjoyed it. In fact, it was one big surprise for me. Right, I'm going to leave you with a track from Dillard and Clark. The Train Leaves Here This Morning, and it comes from their album The Fantastic Expedition of Dillard and Clark. And I'll catch you soon. You take care now. Bye-bye.

Welcome along to the Rick Marks programme here on Radio Mi Amigo as we album track through the evening and the night. That was just a section of the title track to Rush's 2112 album, but that was the single, so I thought I'd play it. The Temples of Ceres. Going back to 1968 now in Electric Ladyland, the Jimi Hendrix Experience, Voodoo Child.

Lynyrd Skynyrd, painting a picture of working class escape there at the weekend. That was originally recorded in 1970, but not released until 1978, and their first and last album, and that was Down South Jukin. Before that, you had Voodoo Child, or at least a Voodoo Child in brackets, Slight Return. That was the Jimi Hendrix Experience from Electric Ladyland. And Bob Seger and his Silver Bullet Band now. And they're going to tell you about some night moves that they know.

woke last night to the sound of thunder. How far off, I sat and wondered. Started humming a song from 1962. And it's funny how the night moves.

beautiful track, that one. The Straubs, 1972, and Grave New World. And Is It Today, Lord? The lyrics explore a soul searching for divine connection and the anticipation of death, not with fear, but with hope. Before that, you heard Night Moves, Bob Seger and the Silver Bullet Band from 1977. This is the Beatles, Revolver. Good Day, Sunshine.

'Twas in another lifetime, one of toil and blood, when blackness was a virtue, the road was full of mud. I came in from the wilderness, a creature void of form. Come in, she said, I'll give you shelter from the storm. And if I pass this way again, you can rest assured I'll always do my best for her, on that I give my word. In a world of steel eyed death and men who are fighting to be warm, come in, she said, I'll give ya shelter from the storm. Not a word was spoke between us, there was a little risk involved. Everything up to that point had been left unresolved. Try imagining a place where it's always safe and warm. 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

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If I could

Radio Mi Amigo triple play. We started with The Beatles and Good Day Sunshine, and then we had Three Dog Night from their album Cyan and a track called Shambhala. And they got their name from an Aboriginal Australian phrase to describe a really cold night in the outback. On a chilly night, one might sleep with the dog to stay warm. If it was colder, you'd sleep with two dogs. And if it was freezing, you'd need three. Hence, Three Dog Night. Rather appropriately, that was followed by Bob Dylan from Blood on the Tracks 1975 and Shelter from the Storm. Now, this one describes me. I'm easily hurt. So Gallagher and Lyle from Breakaway 1976 and Heart on My...

the beautiful voice of Sandy Denny there, singing with Fotheringay from 1970 and a track called The Sea. And before that, yeah, Traffic, John Barleycorn Must Die, being there.

Shostakovich there from their 1974 album The Man in the Bowler Hat, and that was a track called The Last Plimsoll. And The Last Plimsoll is a metaphor for the final shreds of dignity and resistance in a world of absurdity and moral decay. Before that, you heard the Rolling Stones from Goat's Head Soup and Angie. It's time for me to go. I hope you've enjoyed the music that I've played on Radio Mi Amigo. If so, you keep tuned, because there's more great album tracks coming up overnight. I'm going to leave you with the sound of John Martin from 1977, a song I'll play for Tony because he likes John Martin. This is a track from One World. It's called Big Muff. From me, Rick Marks, you look after yourselves, you keep yourselves safe, and I'll see you around.

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2: Ducking into an alcove, he quickly removes his horn-rimmed glasses and strips off the dark business suit that serves as his disguise, revealing himself in the familiar blue costume and red cape of
3: Paul Windsor.

I should have played this record at the end, shouldn't I? That was US band The Others with their September 65 single on RCA Victor in the USA. I Can't Stand This Love, Goodbye. And it's goodbye from The Others, but hello from Pop Tart Paul Windsor here on the overnight service of Radio Mi Amigo, ready for another trip around the Garden of Unearthly Delights. We've got an hour to kill, so let's step lively. From 1968, these are The Music Machine.

From Oklahoma City, those were the Centuries, and I'd Cry For You, released on the Rich label in the US in 1965, greatly enhanced by some nice fuzz guitar, I think. We kicked off with The Music Machine and Wrong, and I said 1968, and it was actually released as a single then, put out by the band's previous label, Original Sound, as by then they'd been snapped up by Warner Brothers. But it first appeared in 1966 on the album Turn On the Music Machine. In between those two were Plato and the Philosophers, who hailed from Missouri, and 13 O'Clock Flight to Psychedelphia. Yeah, indeed. Out on the Fairyland label in 1967. I'm not making this up, you know. I'm not that clever. Anyway, moving on. Right, the Bob Dylan song, I Am a Lonesome Hobo. Great song. And Julie Driscoll, Brian Ogre and the Trinity did a great version. But it only got released in France and Spain for some strange reason. But give it a listen anyway, see what you think.

Yeah, there they go, rolling home. That was H.P. Lovecraft from their second album, handily titled H.P. Lovecraft 2, released on Philips Records in 1968, and the well-strange Electrolentando. Yeah, as you can hear, I've been practising, clearly not enough. Before that, Mike Cooper from his 1970 album on Dawn Records, Do I Know You? And the track was I Think She Knows Me Now, which sort of answers itself really, doesn't it? Starting that set were Julie Driscoll, Brian Auger and the Trinity with the Bob Dylan song I Am a Lonesome Hobo. Lovely stuff. Paul Windsor here, leading you astray through the garden of unearthly delights here on the radio Mi Amigo overnight service, direct from the light vessel LV18 here in Harwich Harbour. And from 1973, from the Steve Miller Band, this is the title track from their album The Joker.

Yeah, what can you say about that? Tremendous guitar there from Eddie Hazel. That was Funkadelic and the title track from their 1971 album Maggot Brain. And if you're any way familiar with that track, you'll know the beginning has a spoken intro from Funkadelic main man George Clinton. And so you'll also know why I left it off. We don't want putting off air now, do we? It's bad enough me being allowed on here without any of that malarkey. We kicked off with the Steve Miller Band and the album version of The Joker. And in between were the Byrds with the wonderful It Happens Each Day, a great David Crosby song recorded for their Younger Than Yesterday album. But not used. Astonishing, really, as it's a great track. Maybe group politics were coming into play. Who knows? It finally saw the light of day in 1996 on the Columbia Legacy reissue of Younger Than Yesterday, which also included some extra tracks like that.

Yeah, good. That a familiar band with an unfamiliar song. That was Manfred Mann and a track from their late 1966 album As Is, with the Mike Hug song Each Other's Company, which features the early use of the then brand new Mellotron, an instrument that was particularly difficult to play, apparently, had a tendency to go out of tune. A bit like me, really. Before that, the Easy Beats and a single from late 67, The Music Goes Around My Head, for which there's no known cure, thankfully. And we kicked off with the New York Rock and Roll Ensemble. Not an easy word to say, I can tell you. And Lazy Man from their 1969 album on Atco Records. Faithful friends. And that just about does it for me. I'll quickly give you our email address before I'm out of here. studio@lv18radio.uk. That's studio@lv18radio.uk. And I'll be back here to amaze and annoy you in equal measure next Saturday night, 12 midnight, repeated at 6 a.m. Sunday morning, that's UK time of course, for another dash through the garden of unearthly delight. But to finish, a classic Neil Young song from Crosby, Stills, Nash & Young's Deja Vu album. This is Country Girl, but from me, Paul Windsor, see ya.